Sometimes I imagine that I'm falling the long way down. 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And with my hand, I traced the wooden festoon, remembering how I traced your father's teeth with my tongue, the night I knew would be safe in me for his watching.

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And this is the more the case when we hear organized sounds, organized by another human being. Music.

0: those pines.
1: Yes.
0: Smell those pines.
1: Yes.
0: Smell those pines.
1: Look at that water.
0: Yes.
1: Have you ever seen anything so blue?
0: No.
1: Nothing is blue except your eyes.
0: You darling flatterer.
1: Well, here's our old marketplace. Here we are. I'll spread the blankets. Come on, Emily, let's curl up.
0: Thank you.
1: Here, put your head on my shoulder. There. Here we go.
0: Oh, man.
1: Yeah. What do you want?
2: Ha, ha, ha, ha, ha, ha, ha, ha, ha, ha, ha, ha, ha, ha, ha, ha, ha, ha, ha, ha, ha, ha, ha, ha, ha, ha, ha, ha, ha, ha, ha, ha, ha, ha, ha, ha, ha, ha, ha, ha, ha, ha, ha, ha, ha, ha, ha, ha, ha, 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
1: Zilch, Mr. Davalina, Mr. Bob Davalina, Mr. Davalina, Mr. Bob Davalina.
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3: Zilch, China Clipper calling Alameda. Self-defense. Never mind the furthermore, the plea of self-defense. Zilch. Never mind the furthermore, the plea of self-defense.
4: It is of my opinion that the people are intending. It is of my opinion that the people are intending. It is of my opinion that the people are intending. It is of my opinion that the people are intending. It is of my opinion that the people are. It is of my opinion that it is of my people that the timid.
3: Never mind the offense.
4: Never mind the furthermore, the plea of self-defense. It is my opinion that the people are intending. It is my opinion that the people are intending. It is my opinion that people are intending. It is my opinion that the people are intending.
2: This is my opinion that the people are intending. This is my opinion that the people are intending. This is my opinion that the people are intending. This is my opinion that the people are intending. This is my opinion that the people are intending. This is my opinion that the people are intending. This
5: is my opinion that the people are intending. This is my opinion that the people are intending. This is my opinion that the people are intending. This is my opinion that the people are intending. This is my opinion that the people are intending. This is my opinion that the people are intending.

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Oh, my love's like the melody that's sweetly played in tune. As fair art thou, my bonny lass, so deep in love am I. And I will love thee still, my dear, till all the seas gang dry. 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And fare thee weel, my only love, and fare thee weel a while. And I will come again, my love, though 'twere 10,000 miles.

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You smash the ice, you break the dam. You kill the dinosaurs, you make me smash the glass and

0: Yes, he isn't. He's gone.
1: Come on.
2: Be back!
1: Jesus! You only got one good ear left, boy. You want to save it? You want to talk?
3: All brother died. Open over the door.

0: stay in that system. And I'm telling you to stay in the system because to do otherwise is to, in fact, bring down upon you, me, and every other identifiable black person in this country genocide.
1: But we're already in, like, this genocide.
0: I understand what you're saying, but I'm also telling you that there are limitations as long as the system remains in some form of viability. There are some limitations upon how far anything can go in this country that could amount to genocide. If you would point out to me, for instance, you say, well, in 1942, they took some 100,000 Japanese Americans and just put them in the concentration camps. Or if you'd say to me also that right now there seems to be undeniable evidence that there is established within this nation 6 or 7 large detention quarters, that there has been some suggestion that Washington intends to put obstreperous black Americans or others who tend to fight against the system in. I'd have to accept that you're right about it, but I'm also saying to you that there's been some victories won by the use of the courts. Let's take the Chicago incident involving the Black Panthers. Because of the system, the charges against the Black Panthers there had subsequently to be dropped. Now, the system did not move from that point to prosecute those that in the report of the grand jury said had actually done the shooting and the murder. But at least it went a step further than it would have if you didn't have some kind of viable system here. In the absence of it, not only would you have had Fred Hampton dead and the others charged in court, and maybe some others dead also, but certainly having to face first-degree murder charges, but also you would have had a general reign of terror of indiscriminate murdering of those who happen to be black or to differ with the system. And this country is, I would have to admit to

loya ke bhi mil loya tando kar ke bhi mil loya loni fi do you want ya you want if

0: Unacceptable on a 90 down. 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
1: Ham, you there? Hello? Ham, you there? Pick up, Ham. Ham, pick up. Hello? Well, I'll call you back later then. Bye. Hello? Ham, you there? You there, Ham? Ham, you there? I'll call you back about 8:30. Ham, you there? Pick up.
2: Hello.
1: What is it? So you think you can take me down?
2: I'll be there in about 30 to 45 minutes.
1: Okay. Fine.

0: I ain't gonna blame it on Jack Elliott. Yeah.
1: Do it one more time for tape, and let's.
0: Okay. Yeah.

yourself, long before a certain drastic context, a dreadful circumstance that will tag great lengths until your dictionary definition. Soon you let an understanding of bread, water, and money, now arriving by an alternate route, and where the absence of such things might leave you. Mind you, this is not mortgage, confession of a child actor, and as you would agree completely with the gift, sister, that appeared in your throat, with the decision to further limit the pain, registrar, and delight your tiny heart a moment with uncontested omnipresence.

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I've heard the old man who plays the lute. Amazing things make you wanna shake.

My name is Lord Shorty, and my band is the Vibrations International. We want to introduce you to a brand new musical song called Soca, the soul of Calypso. This is our own creation, and I hope you like it. I want to show you how it is all structured. It begins from the bass drum, and I'll call on my drummer, Paul Rouse, to get in there with that heavy sound. And then I say, Paul, put your hats on, and this is what happens. Oh, yes, that's good, that's good. And Paul, take a side. Let's build this song. Oh, yeah, good song. And then I call on my percussion player, Timothy Watkins and Anthony Charles on the congas to fit in.

Listen, we need some voices. Girls, sing after me, sing after me. Yeah, yeah, yeah, yeah, yeah, yeah, yeah. The voices of Phyllis Joseph, Gail McQueen, and Joy Eccles.

0: I assume you must be going for the straightforward version, the fall, and that's hit the North Conway Club. Having that to play you around the end of February, they tell me. The fall hit the north, that's number 9 in the festive 50. And this next is for Ian in Somerset, and it's number 8 in the festive 50.
1: He's given onside and he's round Clements. Oh, what a very good save. That was desperate for Liverpool. Duncan got through, the linesman kept his flag down, Hoddle and Velia were in the middle.
2: Top 5 tune for me, but number 15 for you, that's Viva La Fête and Moi Désir, and that's on Surprise Records, although I suppose it actually should be Surprise, and then I should follow that by saying, and it was no surprise, that this was at number 14, but that would be unforgivable, but remember that I thought of it at 14.
1: Both running on, and McDermott firing wide.
0: Chart printed out. I mean, we have copies of it here, the usual thing, but it's also going to be in the NME, I think, and Sound, and certainly in the Sunday's Observer, the latter case, along with brief and, as I say, fairly factious commentary for myself. I'm not going to say about it, really. Good. Well, it was the whistling that did it, of course. That's from the LP George Best, fourth one in the top 10 from the wedding present. Everyone thinks it looks nice, and I think the very least they can do is to call the next LP Kenny Dalglish. Then I might play it on the radio once or twice. Right, this is number 2.

Darling, you are about to hear the most sensual music in the world. Why don't we get more comfortable before we start, shall we? Here, let me help you with your clothing. I assure you that if you follow these instructions carefully, it will enrich our love life. Stand comfortably with your arms at your sides. We begin with some breathing warm-ups. Breathe in. And out. Breathe in. Breathe out. In. Out. Let's release the tension from your neck with some head circles. Head down on your chest and hold. Head all the way back and hold. Head down and hold. Head back and hold. And down and hold. And back and hold. Half circle to the right and hold. Half circle to the left and hold. And right and hold. And left and hold. And right and hold. And left. And hold. Now full circle all around. Roll your head around to the right. And roll your head to the left. And now proudly rotate and lift those shoulders and breasts up, around, out, and in and up. Around and out and in and up. Around, out, and in. Reverse it out. Around, up, and in, and out. Around, up, and in, and out. Around, up, and in. Now some arm flings to open you up. Let your fingertips touch and hold your elbows out. Fling your arms open and out and bring them back in. So, it's out, in, out, in. Out, in, out, in, really do it. Out, in, out, in, out, in, out, in. Body bends. Hands on your hips. Bend forward, side, back, side, forward, side, back, side, forward, side, back, side, forward, side, back. Reverse it, side, back, side, forward, side, back, side, forward, side, back, side, forward, side, back, side, forward. Move your hips and pelvis to the right and left and right and left and right, left, right, left. Right, left, right, left. Pelvic circles. Pelvis forward, side, back, side, forward, side, back, side, and around.

0: motherfucker, you got me on the fucking hottest blog in fucking Chinatown. What's the word? Come on, and you look like shit. Look like fucking Bernie Mac just came back from the dead.
1: Yo, man, your jeans get any tighter, your dick gonna fall off.
0: I don't wanna hear that shit. Okay, you know what it is. Let me see what it is. Nigga, this looks like Tylenol. This, what the fuck is this? You rob a Walgreens? This is fucking supposed to be wavy?
1: Yo, I gave this to my girl last night. 20 minutes later, it was on like boom, talking Mike Tyson style,
0: right,
1: biting the ear off,
0: you
1: man.
0: You know what it is.
1: Her love
0: just
1: dripping all over.
0: I gotta
1: man.
0: Get to the fucking club. Come on, man. Stop!
2: I'm the motherfucking rookie of the year. 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

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Hey, Mama Rose, you know we're the victims. 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
1: Show me wonders.

0: made me wonder that everything has different meanings. 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And also, people collect and collect these possessions that really don't mean anything to anybody else, but mean something to them. Yeah, to interpret,
1: or reinterpret
0: language essentially.

my lyrics are all autobiographical because they're all like about me in various different ways, or either I'm satirizing something I don't like, or I'm singing about something I don't like about myself, or singing about something I think's funny about myself, like how I see the world, how I was brought up, you know, how I'm a product of, you know, the empire, basically, you know.

0: 1, 2, 3 is the 6 numbers in devil room. That's what it is. Look at all them devils in there. All right. Let's start a campaign and do some flyers. Throw them all off the HMS. Free rap and forte.
1: What's
2: just a lot, bro? You're tripping.
3: Damn, dude, you're tripping.
2: I'm sorry, you're tripping.
3: Why did he bring a camera into the booty bar? Smaller Jay had a bit of camera, didn't bring him to the booty bar. The Gerald Crumpton Hot Wings had an ass in one hand and a hot wing in the other. That shit was comedy. That's Gerald Crump from North Carolina. I'm like, come on, dude, let's go.
4: And it's a well-taken point that, you know, when you are tagging something and you hitting something up, it's a little bit different because it ain't yours. And if you, all the writers in here gotta know that if you just went out and bought yourself a brand new vet and somebody, you came home and somebody wrote on it, there would be a problem with it. Now, we know you don't hit cards, but the theory of hitting something that's not yours, but that's just part of the game, and it's rough out here, and life ain't perfect, and I understand how it goes down like that, and that's just how it is.
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50 years bout enough. Time to come back. They wanna call the bluff. Okay then, time to come back. What up? Hail King Huey, do it for fluid, you knew it was moving forever. Loop it, the truth is the movement was really too clever. Who is the newest to do it, pursuing a useless polluted agenda? Too long to get they bullshit together, 50 years bad enough. Patient, gave them a 2-year grace. 6-6 came, then they saw the true face. Black on, black irate. Had them all running scared straight out the gate. Skin dude, show you who kin, that's it though. What's inside, never been too simple. Syrup, he sip, cause he can't taste his own. Drink it up, drink it up. You belong in every milliliter of. They trying to take out every military leader, but you was born to be a martyr, and that doesn't mean a thing because that body really meat. Fill it up, your history is one you might consider killing for. This ain't the shit they taught you when you went to kindergarten. What you need to know is in the Queen Angela done told y'all. Grass path the root. So what y'all talking about? Hands up, don't shoot. 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They still shooting. 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
2: Pour ces rêveurs, l'eau est nocturne. Elle garde en son sein de la nuit et de la mort.